0: we're still alive.
1: First, I stayed on the island for like a few months, blah, blah, blah, processing. Went to the box. I love the box. The box. I love the box on the island. I don't have to deal with none of them fake niggas. Everybody you locked up with was a gangster, and they was getting it, and everybody innocent. How you can be getting it and innocent at the same time? Oh, my God. So, and then I went to the box, and I was by myself, and I was like, this is great. You know what I'm saying?

Somebody have to stand up and defend the children till the end. War for cease, Papa cry for justice and Mama ball for peace. Baby crying and you don't have nothing at all for eat. Nuclear power them have it don't cheat. Still every day the energy prices increase. Tell the Spanish and the Frenchmen and the Portuguese.